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1: 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Zdravíme posluchače rádia
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1: 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Baby, you know I'm a cool old man.
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